Chaka Khan, Chaka Khan, Chaka Khan, Chaka Khan, Chaka Khan, let me rock it, let me rock it, Chaka Khan. 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Let me rock it, let me feel for you, Chaka Khan. What you tell me, what you wanna do? Do you feel for me the way I feel for you? Chaka Khan, let me tell you what I wanna do. I wanna love you, wanna hug you, wanna squeeze you too. And let me take it in my arm, let me feel you with my charm, Chaka. Cause you know that I'm the one to keep you warm, Chaka. I make it more than just a physical dream. I wanna rock you, Chaka, baby, cause you make me wanna scream. Let me rock it, rock it.

code name is Turbo. 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Call a snap and snap in command. To the point, correct and exact. 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
1: Do you really think so?
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But when his drinking and lusting and his hunger for power became known to more and more people, the demands to do something about this outrageous man became...

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1: Yeah.
0: Too dirty to clean my act up. If you ain't dirty, you ain't.

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I'll do the verses, then I'll do the choruses. 1, 2, 3.

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0: is zomer in de Langstraat. 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
1: You know, I was wondering, you know, if you could keep on, because the force, it's got a lot of power, and it makes me feel like

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When I say, when I say,

0: Did I tell you what happened last night?
1: No, well, tell me all about it, Miss Thing.
0: Oh, please. Mr. Thing to you, honey.
1: Oh, God.
0: His name's Tom. He's real cute and...

0: How you doing?
1: Pretty good. How about you?
0: Real good. So what are you up to tonight?
1: I don't think you'd be into it.
0: Try me. What's that? You're kidding. Really?
1: I knew you couldn't get into it.
0: I didn't think anybody was really into that.
1: See you around.
0: Yeah.

0: dear friend of mine. He's dressed a lot like you. Same plaid shirt, Levi's, leather jacket. Kind of kinky looking.
1: Yeah, he went that way.
0: He's the ultimate man as far as I'm concerned, if you know what I mean. But I can never get anywhere with him. You'd probably have better luck. Well, see you around, sugar.
2: Got a cigarette?
3: Sure.
2: Thanks. Beautiful night.
3: Sure is.
2: Come here often?
3: Not really.
2: Yeah, I've never seen you here before. You're a hot man.
3: Hey, you're kind of hot too.
2: Thanks. Just that hooker that always hangs around here.
3: Oh.
0: Ooh. You guys mind if I watch? It really turns me on to watch two hot studs.
2: Don't bother me.
3: Me neither.
4: Oh, yeah. Oh, yeah.
2: Shit.
5: All right, what are you fags up to?
0: They're not fags, officer.
2: What do you think we should do to them?
5: I know just what to do to them. Up against the wall, you assholes. You too, cunt.
3: Oh.

0: 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We have ignition. Strap in.
1: You're about to listen to the hottest sounds. It's the hottest mixtape in the world
2: by Robbie Costa.
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Why? Because I think that's winning. That's winning. I've won. People, you are against yourselves. Be better than you were yesterday. The energy

0: 5, 4, 3, 2, 1. We have ignition. Strap in.
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